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15: 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The strategy of how to do it starts now.
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3: Is Allah sending them to one again?
0: Hey, what level?
3: You are not going to like you. Now, all along, I am ma.
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3: Are you doing my share? So, can you just share a share? Can you buy me? I will let you know. You are not going to like all along. I am not going to
0: like you. Can you let me out of the situation?
3: Yeah, my share is not free.
0: Eh.
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2: 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We have initiated a multi-agency preparedness team, and very soon I will convene the development partners who are in this space, in the humanitarian space, maybe in the next 10 days or so, so that we can be able to put our thoughts together, our energies together. And I want to call upon development partners to see whether they can reprogram some of their resources around the humanitarian and resilience programs to help us converge efforts around preparedness and prevention of mitigating loss and damage associated with torrential rains.
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2: We are in an election year. We want to assure our development partners that the government of Kenya under President William Ruto believes in democracy, rule of law, and all the other things that underpin our constitutional order. We want to assure the world that next year, Kenya will have a free, fair, verifiable election. There will be no compromise on the credibility of the election. The elections will be held on schedule, free, fair, and no shortcut, no compromise, because we pride ourselves as a democratic nation that believes in the rule of law, democracy, periodic elections, human rights, and everything in between.
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3: 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We are competing with a bunch of people who are either personality cults or tribal political parties or makeshift political formations that have no agenda for Kenya, that have no plan for Kenya, that have no track record that is known except titles and long careers. They have no agenda for our republic.
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2: 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We have a weather forecast that talks to a possibility of torrential rains in the period of the short rains starting next month, which might go up to the end of December and early 2027. We have initiated a multi-agency preparedness team, and very soon I will convene the development partners who are in this space, in the humanitarian space, maybe in the next 10 days or so, so that we can be able to put our thoughts together, our energies together. And I want to call upon development partners to see whether they can reprogram some of their resources around the humanitarian and resilience programs to help us converge efforts around preparedness and prevention of or mitigating loss and damage associated with torrential rains.
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8: 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The strategy of how to do it starts now.
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2: 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It will now retire to consider what has been highlighted today and the material that has been filed by the parties together with the written submissions on mitigation, and will deliver its ruling on sentence on the 27th of November.
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3: We are in an election year. We want to assure our development partners that the government of Kenya under President William Ruto believes in democracy, rule of law, and all the other things that underpin our constitutional order. We want to assure the world that next year, Kenya will have a free, fair, verifiable election. There will be no compromise on the credibility of the election. The elections will be held on schedule, free, fair, and no shortcut, no compromise, because we pride ourselves as a democratic nation that believes in the rule of law, democracy, periodic elections, human rights, and everything in between.
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3: Of the short rain starting next month, we have a weather forecast that talks to a possibility of torrential rains in the period of the short rain starting next month, which might go up to the end of December and early 2027. We have initiated a multi-agency preparedness team, and very soon I will convene the development partners who are in this space, in the humanitarian space, maybe in the next 10 days or so, so that we can be able to put our thoughts together, our energies together. And I want to call upon development partners to see whether they can reprogram some of their resources around the humanitarian and resilience programs to help us converge efforts around preparedness and prevention of or mitigating loss and damage associated with torrential rains.
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3: Mayen, FM, hello?
0: Hello?
3: Hello?
0: Yeu?
3: Duba?
0: Hey, papi?
3: This is Karen.
0: Karibu, Ling.
3: Ay, I don't know what you.
0: Eh-heh.
3: I don't know.
0: Eh?
3: You look like you're going
0: to. Ho?
3: I'm going to keep on the morning, then the morning, again.
0: Mm-hmm.
3: I'm not going to be able to do it.
0: Da kudumu nyaga yake won bafu iruko
3: eh roko
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2: 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E shetu ntai serena dede. 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